0: Mama couldn't save us cause she had to get the Mama couldn't save us cause she had to get the money. Feel like your world falling, getting too hard to catch it, ain't it? You and your girl arguing, you don't like how she acting lately. Giving it everything that you can give and you don't get half the patience. She was busy hustling, the things come with your hustle. They got in the head corrupted, a year that's probably what happened, ain't it? Large amount of capital, invested in myself on the ground. I ain't even have a basic, I read the affidavit.
1: Let's see what it is with you. Only thing I did to you was always keep it real and true.
0: Guilty cause they gon' have to take me.

0: don't want you to get struck by lightning, and I don't want any of my heirs to get struck by lightning.
1: We could go across and play on the boat.
2: Why did that?
3: Would these people mind if we go through their apartment?
4: Thank you so much. We just love you.
5: I love you.

0: feels more alive than it ever has. For some, it's pure euphoria.
1: It's pure euphoria.
0: It's pure euphoria.
1: It's pure euphoria.
0: It's pure euphoria.